0: 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Toca em si.
1: I look up from the ground to see your sad and teary eyes. 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And I

0: 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Let's go. I tell the truth.
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I see the parties and diamonds sometimes when I close my eyes. 6 months of torture you sold to some forbidden paradise. I loved you truly. 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

0: can't take you seriously right now. 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You asked for this. You signed up for this. All these people showed up for you, for your birthday, and you're complaining right now?
1: Shit.
0: Quit being a little bitch. You're being a hoe right now.
1: I'm gonna be like this.
0: What the fuck are y'all doing in here, man?
1: It's all different.
0: It's hella popping out there. It's hella hoes.
2: You shut the fuck up.
0: You shut the fuck up. You don't know what's going on in his head right now, man.
3: If I wasn't making music, they wouldn't be here.
0: Quit fucking talking to me like that, bro. You don't fucking get it. You dreamed about it for years. Don't you forget. You wanted all of this shit.

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1: Oh, will you see back in Glockamara where we come from? There's an old legend. And it says, you'll never grow old and you'll never grow poor if you look to the rainbow beyond the next moor.
2: That's a lovely legend.
1: Aye.
2: Wonder who thought it up.
1: Me father. Finian McLonagan.
3: On the day she was born, said her father, said he, I've an elegant legacy waiting for ye. 'Tis a rhyme for your lip and a song for your heart, to sing it whenever the world falls apart. Look, look, look to the rainbow. Follow it over the hill and stream. Look, look, look to the rainbow.
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1: 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Should be out relatively soon.

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Remember me. I'm the boy you used to love when you were 15.